0: 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Businesses and storeholders wishing to take part in the next Beyond the Dust Festival are encouraged to contact council as this year's event begins to take shape. This year's event will be held on October 17th. 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That's the Beyond the Dust Festival coming up in October. Let's see what the weather's up to. Today in the Silver City, mostly cloudy, top of 13, minimum of 4 for tonight. We're currently on 11 degrees. Menindee today, mostly cloudy, top of 16, minimum of 4 for tonight. You're currently on 9 degrees. We've got our revisit segment coming up at 10:30 this morning. And today we're going to feature Janis Joplin with her debut solo album.
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This is an SOS distress call from the mining ship Red Dwarf. In the 3 million years we've been away, it is my fond hope that mankind has abolished war, cured all disease, and got rid of those little Western saloon doors you get in trendy clothes shops.

0: Okay.
1: It's time for our revisit segment, and today we're going back to check out Janis Joplin with her first solo album. I got them old Cashmere Blues. Again, Mama. Released September 1969. Tracks we got lined up. Track one, Try Just a Little Bit Harder. Track three, One Good Man. Track five, To Love Somebody. And track six, Cashmere Blues.

0: Feeling just that little bit dry? Then wet yourself on some of this stuff. The best songs from the 60s, 70s, 80s, 90s, and now. 107.7.
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0: I've got you a little bit up the hump here at the morning gig on 2 Dry Fam with DJ Barry. 10 a.m. ish. I reminded you about the Beyond the Dust Festival coming up in October. So if you want to get involved, make contact with the council. And at 10:30, we had our revisit segment. Went back and checked out an album from Janis Joplin. Tomorrow we'll do one of them as well, and I reckon we better revisit an Australian artist. What do you reckon, eh? Let's have a look at the weather. Today on the hill, mostly cloudy, top of 13, minimum of 4 for tonight. Tomorrow, Thursday, sunny, 15. We're currently on 12 degrees. Menindee today, mostly cloudy, top of 16. And you're going down to a minimum of 4 for tonight. You're on 12 as well. 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All right, have a good one, and I'll catch you tomorrow.
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3: Hello again, boys and girls. Yes, and welcome to Lunchbox and the exciting 80s for the next 2 weeks. My name is DJ Dave Pally, and I'm with you until 1 o'clock. And I'd like to welcome my great lady, Eliza, SWA ladies, and everybody. And if you'd like to be part of the show, 8087 1077 is the number. I already have a request for Eliza. We've got two in a row for you. Mr. Paul Kelly, you know Paul Kelly, great Australian guy from Mushroom Years, is going to take us on the trip from St Kilda to King's Cross. But for Eliza, here's Daryl Hall and John Oates and Private Eyes on Radio 107.7 2Dry FM.

Our own Mr. Paul Kelly on your favourite and funky radio station, 107.7 2 FM, with From St Kilda to King's Cross, great song, isn't it? From the Mushroom Years. Okay, let's go to Pat Wilson and Bop Girl. It's a popular song with a lot of people, this would be too. So let's go and do a bit of bopping on radio 107.7 2 FM.

That's the only song she ever did, and I wish she had done another one. Her name was Pat Wilson out of the 80s and a bop girl. Okay, let's go to the year of 1981. This was only a hit, actually went top 10 in the States, for a guy called Mr. Marty Ballin. He was a member of a group, but I can't for the life of me remember the group that he was in. But this was his solo effort of a song simply called Hearts on your favourite and funky radio station in town, 107.7 2 Drive Family.

American artist Marty Mellon from the year of 1981 with his top 10 hit of Hearts. Okay, let's go. I talk about 1984, The Giro of Naked Eyes. I had a couple of hits. This was only a hit for them in the States. The track called Promises, Promises. I think you'll enjoy it on Radio 107.7 at 2 Dry FM.

From 84 going into 85, that's a British act called Naked Eyes and Promises, Promises. Okay, let's go to Bog Scars. He had a few hits in his time, and this was one of them out of the year of 1980. The track is Look What You've Done to Me. Look What You've Done to Me. Sitting in my funky chair, but I haven't got my funky shorts on because it's too flaming cold. Got long pants on, beanie, and well, haven't got the beanie while I'm doing the show, and I've got gloves too. And I've got those off while I'm doing the show. I think we better hear the song by Bosgaz on Radio 107.72 Drive FM. Yeah.

A great song out of the very early 80s by Boz Scaggs. Look what you've done to me. 46 years ago, that song was recorded. Oh, how old was I? Mm-mm. Okay, I also would like to welcome 99.7 over there in Manindia, if you're enjoying the show we're doing. Okay, if you'd like to be part of it, 8087-1077 is the number. Let's continue. Let's go to the year of 86. Supergroup from England, Duran Duran, with one of their many hits, the one I've chosen to do for you today. We're going a little bit notorious. That's the name of it on Radio 107.7, the 2DR FM.

Notorious Duran Duran on your funky radio station in town, 107.72 Dry FM, one of their many hits. If anybody would like to request a song, maybe for next week, you can. 808-71077 is the number to call. Okay, let's go to the biggest hit of the Bangles' career. Came out of 89, I think, you know, that we're going to do, like, quite a few. It spent 4 weeks at number one. So it did on the Billboard chart, as far as I know. Eternal Flame. Let's light it up, boys and girls.

It's a great song, isn't it, by the Bengals, out of the year of 89 with their biggest ever hit, Eternal Flame. Okay, we've got a duo of Jackie Graham and David Grant. Ever heard of them? May not. Okay, they did this one about 1980, another early 80s song. I think you'll enjoy this one too. And their song is Could It Be I'm Falling in Love on Radio 107.7 2DY FM.

A good sound out of the 80s by Leggero of David Grant and Jackie Graham. It could it be I'm falling in love. Okay, we got Jimmy Barnes coming your way and his probably biggest ever hit, certainly his most well-known one. Here is Jimmy, working class man, and he's still going good. Good old Jimmy on Radio 107.7 2 Dry FM.

Our own and great Mr. Jimmy Barnes on your favourite and funky radio station, 107.7 Teardry FM. The probably his biggest ever hit, Working Class Man. Let's go to the year of 82. The name of this artist is Mr. Bertie Higgins, who went top 10 with this particular track. He did two songs, Another Day in Paradise, which hit the 40 for what are we going to get, number 40. But as I've just mentioned, this went top 10. A song in question. He's talking about Key Largo on Radio 107.7 to Dry FM.

From the year of 82, a top 10 smash by an artist called Mr. Bertie Higgins, and he took us down to Key Largo. Let's go to the very late 80s, 88, 89. I actually imported this. You could never buy it in Australia. I don't know anything about the people. They were simply known as Ready for the World. It's something a little bit different, a little bit more funkier, and it's a little bit about digital display, because digital display is the title of the song.

Well, back then they were known as Ready for the World. Now, I did say that was digital display. It was the other one. I thought I had digital display on a CD. It's a recording that I've got at home. They also had that one. It was called A Long Time Coming. It was only a hit, of course, in the States. It was a minor hit. But I imported them both, and that one is on a CD. So I just thought I'd like to clear that up. Okay, we've got New Kids on the Block, and if you've got a favourite song, like I've got a favourite song of theirs, give me a call, 8087-1077. This was our biggest ever hit. Spent 6 weeks on the Billboard chart, and I did it for you back then, Step by Step on Radio 107.7 2DRFM.

Yeah, great, isn't it? Eh? You spend about 6 weeks at the top spot on the Billboard chart. New Kids on the Block. And, of course, Johnny Wahlberg, whatever you like to say, went on to bigger and better things in movies, didn't he? It's 12 noon. I'm with you for one more hour until one of you can call me if you wish to. 8087107 is the number. Let's go back to the year of 86 and the Human League's biggest ever hit, which also spent many weeks on a Billboard chart. It was actually one of my favourites of all the 80s. Yeah, I think you know what it is by now. It's a reggae smash of Human on your favourite funky radio station, 107.7 to Dry FM.

From the Air Boys and Girls of 86, they are the Human League from England and Human. Another song they took to number one was Don't You Want Me. Remember it? I've got the numbers, man. In fact, somewhere along the line, I just thought I mentioned it to you. Okay, let's go to about 85 for this one. 84, 85. Kenny Loggins, of course, his biggest ever hit was Footloose. But he took this one to about number 8 on the Billboard chart. I've always liked the song. It's a song called This Is It. On Radio 107.7, a 2DR FM, and you're tuned in to Lunchbox with DJ Dave.

American artist Kenny Loggins, Out of the Past, and This Is It. Okay, let's go to the year of 84, Callin' Again. I loved all of their music. So I've got so many of their songs. Haven't got too much on the CD. I have about four. And, of course, I have Celebration, which was their biggest ever hit and first. But they did a lot of other songs, as I mentioned. This is one of them, only a hit for them in the States. A little ditty simply called Fresh. Robert Corbell and the Gang, Entertain on Radio 107.7, 2 Drive FM.

Yeah, always admired them, calling the game. We had Robert Corbell, the lead of the group, and that was one of their songs out of 84, Simply Chord Fresh. Let's go into our own Richard Clapton, again from the Mushroom years. Probably his biggest ever hit was in 74 when he had Girls on the Avenue. This one, as I mentioned, he did with the Mushroom years in the 80s, and of course his tune, The Heart of It, on Radio 107.7, 2DY FM.

A good sound out of the 80s by our own Mr. Richard Clapton and his song, The Heart of It. Okay, let's go on the beach with Chris Rea out of the 80s, an Englishman, on Radio 107.7, Too Dry FM.

from the 80s. That is this one, Mr. Chris Rea, and one of his hits on the beach. Let's go to the 84 going into 85, and Ambrosia. Their first hit came in 1980, and it went top five. It was called How Much I Feel, which I've got as a recording, and I've got it somewhere on a CD. I didn't realise I did another one. And this is the other one. I could do it for you today as a next up. And it's called Another Part of Me. I think you'll enjoy it. On Radio 107.7, T-Drive FM. And you know what a bow there was, wasn't it? It was a Nectar of the Gods or something. But I think you better just hear the song that they did.

A good sound, isn't it? Out of the 80s by a group called Ambrosia, and Biggest Part of Me. Okay, I think this next group is an Irish group. They were known as U2. I haven't got too much of their songs. The ones that I normally would have would be recordings, but I had this on the CD. And it came out of the 80s, and I think you'll enjoy the song they're going to be doing for you. With or Without You is the title of it on Radio 107.7 to Dry FM.

A good sound, isn't it, eh? Out of the 80s by Irish group U2, and With or Without You is the title of it. Okay, let's go into our own Ross Wilson. You know Ross Wilson, Daddy Cool, and that sort of thing. Yeah, well, he had this one on his own. He was lying down in something. Guess what he was lying on? A bed of nails on Radio 107.7, Doodra FM.

You like, don't you? It isn't a good song. Yeah, it's called Bed of Roses by our own Ross Wilson on Radio 107.72 FM. Okay, we've got the New York Spitters coming your way. Their first ever hit came out of 73, a track called I'll Be Around, but in the 80s, they revived Cupid and I've Loved You for a Long Time, but before they did that one, they did this one. And it was a revival of a song called Working My Way Back to You, Babe, on Radio 107.72 FM. Before we play it, I better tell you the time. Gee whiz, look at it, 12:37. But I am with you until 1 o'clock. Relax, enjoy this particular track.

Yeah, from my memory, Labour piped to the group. They were called the Detroit Spinners. Originally called themselves the Spinners, then they decided to call themselves the Detroit Spinners, and it was one of the hits, Working My Way Back to You. No, I don't know anything about this artist at all. She had a one-word name of simply Sabrina. And the track we're going to do for you also has a one-word title, The Boys. Well, I'm a guy on Radio 107.7, 2 to our FM.

There's one that you can stamp your feet to. It's called Boys. Isn't it good? It's by a girl simply called Sabrina. Okay, we've got two or three songs left in today's show for you. This is one of them. Vanessa Williams is the artist. She had a couple of hits, basically only in the States, and I believe she made a couple of appearances in films. Let's hear one of her songs, a song simply called Dreamin'.

Yeah, good, isn't it? It's by a girl called Vanessa Williams and the track called A Dream. And we've got just two more songs to play for this week. We're going to get a bit spooky now. This is a group out of the Mushroom Years from Australia called The Saints. Why I say spooky? Because the title of the track is Ghost Ships. Ooh. On Radio 107.7, 2DRY FM, let's see them.

great sound out of the 80s by our own group, the Saints with Ghost Ships. Well, boys and girls, there you have them for the week ending the 24th of the 6th, 2026. 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My name is DJ Dave Pally, and thank you over in Menindee on 99.7 and all my listeners today. I will be back next Wednesday with another session of the 80s, but of course this Sunday between 12 and 3 with Super Sunday. So if you got a request, let me know then. I'm going to leave you with the words of late and great Casey Kasem when he said, keep your feet in the ground and keep reaching for the stars. Leave your radio tune, mark where it is. The one and only Ward Pally, I mean, used to say, a Rickapudi and a fan doogly, boys and girls, which means an adios and goodbye for now. I'm going to leave you with the English duo of Katagugu and Too Shy, Eye to Eye, on Radio 107.7 2 FM, and I'll see you very soon.

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1: Good afternoon, I'm Shannon Kirkwood. Papua New Guinea has halted imports of Australian poultry and eggs after the detection of the deadly H5N1 bird flu. PNG's National Agriculture and Quarantine Inspection Authority has advised the suspension of all poultry products imported from Australia. Authorities say there's been no detection of the virus in poultry, although surveillance and testing is being ramped up in the wake of the two confirmed cases in migratory seabirds in southern Western Australia. Tests are also underway in South Australia after two dead sub-Antarctic seabirds and a pelican were discovered. The Treasurer has assured local governments he's engaging in good faith amid calls for more funding. Representatives of councils from around Australia are in Canberra this week. In a letter to Federal Parliament, the members have called for an immediate funding increase of $3.5 billion and for financial assistance grants to be restored to 1% of federal taxation revenue annually. Jim Chalmers has told Parliament while he's aware of the funding requests, he's indicated he's not supportive of the proposal to tie council funding to tax collection.
2: It's not unusual for local governments or for other important parts of our community to be seeking additional Commonwealth funding. We are big and enthusiastic backers of local governments.
1: Australians are being asked to stick it as part of a new campaign by Nuclear for Australia to get people and politicians to rethink nuclear energy. Nuclear for Australia is behind the campaign, which includes television ads, advertising at Canberra Airport and a billboard truck driving around Parliament House. Founder Will Shackle has told National Radio News the campaign hopes to tackle mis- and disinformation and encourage nuclear discussion.
3: We've been meeting with politicians, with nuclear experts for the last 2 days. We've been seeing really strong interest from across the parties, whether it is the Coalition, Labor even, One Nation. So we're seeing really good broad engagement, and we think it's really important that we have broad political support for nuclear power in Australia.
1: In the United States, a lawsuit filed by a Florida teen against a social media app has been settled. The teenager alleged Google's YouTube addictive design impacted his mental health, contributing to depression, anxiety, and sleep loss. The terms of the lawsuit have not been disclosed. The lawsuit also named other social media apps. They're scheduled to face trial next month. It's one of thousands of lawsuits in the US where social media companies are accused of designing platforms to maximize engagement at the expense of young users' mental well-being. Mostly settled conditions are forecast across the country tomorrow. The Bureau of Meteorology's Christy Johnson has Thursday's forecast.
4: A few showers in the east though, particularly along the east coast. Along the New South Wales coast, we've got this coastal trough bringing a bit of an increase in showers there. Over inland parts of South Australia, a few showers and possibly even some rumbles of thunder. That's associated with an upper level trough moving through the region. And finally, over in Western Australia, this approaching cold front is going to bring some showers and some windy conditions to the southwest coast.
1: And to sport, Emerson Jones and Storm Hunter continue their campaigns for a place in the Wimbledon women's singles main draw tonight. The pair won their opening qualifying matches last night. They join fellow Australians Dane Sweeney, Tristan Skulcate, Chris O'Connell and Bernard Tomic in the second round. And at the FIFA World Cup, Colombia has defeated DR Congo 1-0. Earlier today, Croatia defeated Panama 1-0. England and Ghana played out a nil-all draw and Portugal beat Uzbekistan 5-0.
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6: Today we've hit the high of 16 degrees in Menindee and 14 in Broken Hill. Tomorrow Thursday we'll reach a high of 14 and be partly cloudy. And for Friday there'll be a possible shower with a high of 14. Currently it's 16 degrees in Menindee and 14 in Broken Hill.
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feeling just that little bit dry? 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

shot to the top, I've been out of shape, thinking out the box, I'm an astronaut. I blasted off the planet, rock to cause catastrophe, and it matters more because I had it. Now I had, I thought about wreaking havoc on an opposition. Kinda shocking, they want it static with precision. I'm automatic, quarterback, I ain't talking second, pack it up on.

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Feeling just that little bit dry? 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
1: Hello, I'm Shannon Kirkwood. Members of the public have been thanked for contributing to the reporting of ill birds. Australia's recorded new confirmed H5 bird flu cases today. South Australia has reported its first case of the deadly virus. So far, all are migratory seabirds. Agriculture Minister Julie Collins has reiterated there's been adequate training of many volunteers ahead of the arrival of the virus.
2: We have been working with states and territories who have also provided some funding in terms of training. A lot of the wildlife organisations and carers, including vets as well. And certainly what we have heard in terms of the Western Australian case was that they had had the training, which is how they identified those birds and how they then isolated them and treated them appropriately.
1: The Emergency Animal Disease Hotline can be reached on 1800 675 888. Meantime, Papua New Guinea has partially lifted its suspension of all poultry products imported from Australia. The Treasurer says he is aware of calls by local government for a critical increase in federal funding. Representatives of councils from around Australia are in Canberra this week. In a letter to federal parliament, the members have called for an immediate funding increase of $3.5 billion and for financial assistance grants to be restored to 1% of federal taxation revenue annually. Jim Chalmers has indicated he's not supportive of the proposal to tie council funding to tax collection, but he says the government is discussing funding in good faith.
3: It's not unusual for local governments or for other important parts of our community to be seeking additional Commonwealth funding. We are big and enthusiastic backers of local governments.
1: A Tasmanian environment group is helping swimmers identify potential sewage-affected waterways. Environment Tasmania says the decision by TasWater to release under-treated sewage among billions of litres of wastewater into the state's waterways has placed the health of Tasmanians at risk. It's launched an interactive map today which allows people to map the crap, view which waterways in the state have been exposed to sewage pollution. A new tool is helping decision makers understand what is working when it comes to suicide prevention and where change is needed. Laura Devoy has the details.
4: Until now, progress in suicide prevention was largely measured at the point of crisis through deaths, hospital admissions and service use. But the National Suicide Prevention Office says the new outcomes map moves beyond counting tragedies to understanding how to prevent them. It was a key recommendation of the National Suicide Prevention Strategy, which aims to address the drivers of distress. There are an estimated 55,000 suicide attempts in Australia each year and more than 3,000 deaths. If you need help, you can call Lifeline on 13 11 14.
1: Australian travellers headed to Europe are being reminded to keep up to date as a heatwave brings changes to popular attractions. Monuments in Paris are operating on reduced hours. Yesterday was France's hottest day since 1947. Elsewhere, Britain, Italy and Spain have all issued red alerts and health warnings. Rail passengers in England and Wales are being advised to only travel if absolutely necessary. To Sport Now, North Melbourne coach Alistair Clarkson says his players are aware of the consequences when it comes to criticism of the league, and players have been asked to abide by the rules and regulations. Midfielder Jai Simpkin has been handed an official warning by the AFL after he called the league and match review officer laughable for a ban handed to teammate Paul Curtis. Meantime, 25 AFLW players have been named in Australia's squad for the inaugural Women's Clash against Ireland. The game will be played with a Sharon under Australian rules at North Sydney Oval on the 1st of August.
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6: We're heading for an overnight low of 5 degrees in Menindee and in Broken Hill. Tomorrow Thursday will reach a high of 14 and be partly cloudy. And for Friday there'll be a possible shower with a high of 14. Right now it's 12 degrees in Menindee and 10 in Broken Hill.
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There ain't no telephone. Man said, sound like you're heading for the desert land where a soul can sit and feel the essence of eternity.

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10: 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This is Miss M again, live from the 2Dry FM studio. Thanks for tuning in, guys. Tonight I've got some Aussie love songs for you, celebrating the songs that have captured hearts across Australia for generations, from unforgettable ballads and classic rock anthems to contemporary favourites. These are the tracks that have soundtracked first dates, weddings, road trips and memories to last a lifetime. Wherever you're listening from, the city, the coast or the beautiful outback, I'm glad you're here. So settle in, turn it up and enjoy this collection of Australian love songs that remind us of how powerful music can be. Let's kick things off with our first track. It's Boom Crash Opera with The Best Thing.

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1: And you just heard Dragon with Still In Love With You. Released in 1978, it became one of Dragon's chart successes in Australia, reaching the top 20. Gee, I really love his voice. I hope you're having a lovely evening and enjoying our Australian playlist tonight from the past and present. Thinking of the past, youth has its advantages in love, doesn't it? No matter the ups and downs, you still hang on to the hope and quickly learn to be resilient. Here's Sweet Disposition by The Temper Trap.

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2: Yes, love can feel bizarre sometimes. That was Frente with Bizarre Love Triangle. Originally a track by New Order, Frente was an indie folk band with lead singer Angie Hart. She made that song sound so much more emotionally vulnerable using an acoustic sound. Next up, we have another classic rock band, Mondo Rock, and it should bring back some memories for those hot summer nights back in the 1980s and coming of age. Here's Come Set the Boy.

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1: Better get a lawyer. That was for Steve, all the way from the East Coast, who loves the cruel sea. I hope you don't need a lawyer soon. Next up, we have a young lass who knows how to express herself with her guitar in a very cool way. This one is for Ian, who's tuned in tonight. Here's Courtney Barnett with Everybody Here Hates You.

And that was Thelma Plum with Better in Black, a beautiful song turning pain into a celebration of strength and self-worth. Thanks for tuning in to the Love Lounge on this freezing cold Wednesday evening out in the outback. I hope everyone's toasty warm. Next up, we have another one of Australia's most loved rock bands, Powderfinger, a song about love, longing, and finding joy in the people who matter most. This is My Happiness.

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1: And you just heard Killing Heidi with We're. For those that feel a little bit different and out of place sometimes, your time will come to shine soon. This next track is about rare moments in life when emotion overwhelms us in the best possible way, when relief, love, pride and happiness all come together at once. It's a reminder that sometimes the strongest feelings are the hardest to put into words. Here's Hunters and Collectors with True Tears of Joy.

Amazing. Thank you, Alex Lloyd. And thank you for tuning in to the 2DriveM on the Love Lounge. This is Miss M, and we're almost at the end of another Love Lounge hour. I hope you've enjoyed tonight's playlist of Australian love songs. We should be really proud of what music industry produces. Remember, be kind to yourself and others. No matter what is going on in your life, there's always room for peace, love and harmony. Thanks so much for tuning in. I'll be here again next Wednesday on the Love Lounge. Same time, same frequency, 107.7, 2DriveM in Broken Hill and 99.7 in Menindee. I'd like to leave you with a band that doesn't really need an introduction, but here is Beautiful Girl in Excess. Good night, everyone.

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2: We're heading for an overnight low of 5 degrees in Broken Hill and in Menindee. Tomorrow Thursday will reach a high of 14 and be partly cloudy. And for Friday there'll be a possible shower with a high of 14. Right now it's 8 degrees in Broken Hill and 9 in Menindee.
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1: I guess I didn't know. I guess I didn't know.

I guess I didn't know. I guess I didn't know. I guess I didn't know. I guess I didn't know. I guess I didn't know. I guess I didn't know. I guess I didn't. I guess I didn't. I guess I didn't. I guess I didn't. I guess I didn't. I guess I didn't.

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The same tactics were used by Columbus. It's how today Australia claims Terra Nullius, 'cause on that paper the Pope did write that you're only human if you've been saved by Christ. And if there are no Christians in sight, the land you stumble on becomes your God-given right.

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Now we pass trauma through many generations.

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And I know it's uncomfortable, but the irony I see is that you fall for them.

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Donatella's screeching for a blind pig. 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

Feeling just that little bit dry? 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
1: Good morning, I'm Laura Devoy. Changes to Australia's terror threat warning system could be on the way, with the head of ASIO warning it underestimates the current climate. Mike Burgess delivered his annual threat assessment last night and said ASIO has resolved 14 significant terror-related cases since the Bondi attack last December. Australia's terror threat level is probable, but Mr. Burgess says discussions are underway about an entirely new system. He says ASIO remains committed to doing what it can to thwart terrorism.
2: We cannot stop every terrorist, just as we cannot catch every spy. But we continue to work around the clock to keep Australians safe.
1: Sydney, Melbourne and Canberra are set to see falls in house prices in the coming financial year, while growth is expected in other capital cities. Domain's latest forecast has revealed Sydney homes could fall up to $122,000, while Brisbane, Perth and Adelaide could see high single-digit growth. Domain Chief Residential Economist Dr. Nicola Powell told National Radio News the market has shifted towards more uneven conditions across cities and property types.
3: We are forecasting up to 7% reduction in house prices in Sydney and up to an 8% reduction to house prices in Melbourne. And across our mid-tier cities, Brisbane, Adelaide and Perth, our forecasts show single-digit growth. What we have to remember for our mid-tier cities is they have run double-digit growth for the past few years. And so this is a significant slowdown in momentum for these tier capital cities.
1: More Australians will be given the opportunity to study at university. Legislation to be introduced to federal parliament today will ensure the number of students from regional areas or low socioeconomic backgrounds is uncapped, and universities will get more funding from the Commonwealth to help cover tutoring, mentoring, and academic assistance. US officials say an experimental Ebola treatment is being deployed to help contain the outbreak in the Democratic Republic of Congo. From Kinshasa, the BBC's Emery Makomeo reports.
4: The antibody therapy will be tested in trials led by the WHO and Oxford University. Officials say the aim is to assess its safety and effectiveness, though no treatment is yet approved for the strain of Ebola at the center of this outbreak. The latest epidemiological situation report paints a stark picture of over 1,000 confirmed cases and more than 260 deaths in DRC and Uganda.
1: Tens of thousands of homes in France were without power as a heatwave continues across Europe. Paris reached 40 degrees on Wednesday, with the country recording its hottest day since measurements began in 1947 for the second day in a row. In the UK, the mercury soared to 36.1 degrees Celsius in Hampshire, the hottest June day there in 50 years. Melbourne's Brodie Mijacek has opened up about his fears he'd never be able to walk again. The 33-year-old fractured his neck during the Demons Kings birthday match against Collingwood. In an update issued by the D's, Mijacek described hearing a crack and losing feeling in most of his body.
5: I played out scenarios in my head pretty quickly of what life would be like and what life would be like with the family as well. So, as I said, once the feelings sort of come back, it was pretty relieving.
1: After undergoing surgery, he was back up and walking quickly, but will miss the rest of the AFL season. And there's six matches in the FIFA World Cup today. Two are currently underway. Switzerland is facing Canada, while Bosnia and Herzegovina is taking on Qatar.
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Sheeran, Take Me Back to London. Also 21 Pilots with Heathen and Operator Please. Logic. Good morning. It is Thursday breakfast on 2Drive. A bit chilly outside. We'll check that forecast for you later. Also, we'll be hearing from Australian Crawl and Armin van Helden right now. Noah Kahan, this is The Great Divide.

Feeling just that little bit dry? Then wet yourself on some of this stuff. The best songs from the 60s, 70s, 80s, 90s, and now. 107.7. 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

0: Salary Man with That Man. Also, Armin van Helden, you don't know me. And at the top, we heard from Australian Crawl, Downhearted. It's Thursday morning on 2 Drive FM. Let's have a look at the forecast. Today, we've got possible shower, 15 degrees in Broken Hill, 17 for Menindee. Tomorrow, cloudy and 15. Then Saturday, shower or two and 15. Right now, 5 degrees. 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
0: Tori Amos coming up. Here's Ella Langley. This is Choosing Texas.

DJ Khaled, Wild Thoughts. Also, Janet Jackson, Got Till It's Gone. And Tori Amos with Cornflake Girl. It's Thursday morning on 2Dry FM. It's that time of year again. 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Ice House coming up. It's currently 5 degrees. Forecast for today, possible shower in 15. Let's hear from Teddy Swims. 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
1: Good morning, I'm Laura Devoy. ASIO has claimed an Australian citizen working as a spy for Iran orchestrated the firebombing of a restaurant in Bondi in 2024. Mike Burgess delivered his annual threat assessment last night, where he also alleged a former Australian resident was behind the attack on the Adas Israel Synagogue in Melbourne. He said ASIO has resolved 14 significant terror-related cases since the Bondi shooting last December, and while Australia's terror threat level is probable, Mr. Burgess said discussions were underway about a potential overhaul of the system.
2: With the temperature turned up, it's more likely than probable would suggest, and that should be subject to review. ASIO doesn't determine by itself what that should be, and that's why our colleagues in Home Affairs are actively engaged in what that should be, and we'll be talking more broadly with our colleagues across the state and territory governments about this specific matter.
1: The cost of 16 winter grocery products is setting back shoppers as much as $91. Shannon Kirkwood has more.
3: 104 supermarkets in 27 locations were priced during March. Choice has found Aldi had the cheapest deal for shoppers with and without the inclusion of specials at $68.60. It was around $9 more at Woolworths. The groceries came in at around $78 at Coles and $91.65 at IGA. The analysis also found the state an individual lives in makes a difference to how much the groceries cost, with the biggest variation in the cost of fruit and vegetables. Shoppers are being reminded there are many ways to save on the weekly grocery shop, such as checking the unit pricing, monitoring specials, shopping around, and trying house brand products.
1: Inspectors from the United Nations Nuclear Agency are expected to visit nuclear enrichment sites in Iran. Director General of the International Atomic Energy Agency, Rafael Grossi, says the Memorandum of Understanding signed by the US and Iran last week explicitly states inspections would be carried out.
4: We will be working on the modalities, dates, procedures, places very soon. Inspections will indeed take place.
1: Tehran says access would only be facilitated within the framework of a final deal with Washington, which has not yet been signed. More than 90 million people in Western Europe are facing temperatures exceeding 35 degrees Celsius. Most are in France and mainland Spain, where June temperatures have reached their highest daily average since at least 1950. The BBC's Pierre-Antoine Denis is in southeastern France.
5: New record for Paris for the first time ever since records began. Paris has gone over 40 degrees for the month of June. Now, the weather agency Météo France has said that the average temperature in France will be just about the same as it was yesterday, meaning that it will equal the hottest day on record, which was yesterday.
1: Former Liberal Party Vice President Tina McQueen has died after a short illness. A long-serving member of the Liberals, she defected to One Nation last month. In a statement, Pauline Hanson said Ms. McQueen was a woman full of life. Former Prime Minister Tony Abbott has also paid tribute, saying he had lost a good friend. Turning to sport, Matt Leckie has been ruled out of the Socceroos' final group match at the FIFA World Cup with a hamstring injury. The 35-year-old suffered the injury during Australia's loss to the USA last weekend. The Socceroos will face Paraguay tomorrow. And in boxing, Australian Liam Paro has defeated Lewis Crocker to win the IBF welterweight title.
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Jungle, new release there, track called Carry On. Also, Kate Durago, Faded, and Mondo Rock at the top of the hour with Cool World. Good morning. You're listening to 2DriveM for Thursday breakfast. It's that time of year again. 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Coming up, Billy Joel. He's busted with the year 3000.

Hold on, hold on. 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I got to start this record over again. Wait a minute. Dad. Still on this record. I'ma play this for y'all. 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

0: Timbaland, Keep Going Up. Also Drake with Passion Fruit. And Billy Joel, The Longest Time. It's Thursday Breakfast, 2Dry FM. Let's look at the forecast today. We've got possible shower, 15 for Broken Hill, 17 for Menindi. Tomorrow, cloudy and 15. Then for Saturday, shower or two, also 15 degrees. We're at 6 degrees right now with the weather. 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

To Drive In with Thomas Rhett, Look What God Gave Her. Also, All Saints with Lady Marmalade and Charlie Puth at the top of the bracket with Marvin Gaye. Good morning. Great to have you along. It's currently 6 degrees. Forecast for today, we've got possible shower. 15 degrees for Broken Hill, 17 for Menindee. Here's Layla Ebrahimi and I'm Sorry Maria.

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1: Good morning, I'm Laura Devoy. A woman with links to Islamic State who has been the subject of a temporary exclusion order will be allowed to return home. She's been living in a camp in Syria along with numerous other Australian women and children, many of whom have returned in recent months. The Home Affairs Minister says a temporary exclusion order applies until a permit is issued, and when a permit is requested, it must lawfully be issued. Tony Burke told the ABC the woman will be subjected to numerous conditions.
2: She will have to report and we will have to know where she lives, where she works, where she studies. If she books a ticket to anywhere. For telecommunications, you cannot use any telecommunications device without 24 hours notice being given, and that applies to a phone, to an email account, to anything on the internet. Even if you want to use a public phone, it's 24 hours notice. Any social media.
1: House prices in Australia's two biggest markets are expected to fall. Domain's latest forecast has home prices in Sydney falling by up to $122,000, while the median in Melbourne could fall below $1 million. Prices are also expected to fall in Canberra, with some growth forecast for Brisbane, Perth and Adelaide. Teal MPs Zali Steggall and Allegra Spender are forming a new political party. It's called Community Strong Australia. Ms Steggall and Ms Spender say it represents a positive vision for Australia's future, built from the ground up by communities. They say the new party will support community-backed candidates who share a commitment to integrity, climate action, economic prosperity, practical solutions, and genuine engagement with the people they represent. Generations of widows and veteran families are being brought together today to mark 100 years of a Sydney charity. Sydney Legacy is marking the occasion, bringing together beneficiaries like Christine Kingston, who benefited from the charity after her father passed away having served in Papua New Guinea during World War II. Now a legacy volunteer, Ms. Kingston told National Radio News the charity provided a home when her mother faced eviction in the 1950s.
3: And Mum was worried about getting another rental house in case the same thing happened. She wanted to buy a house, but back in the 50s, a woman wouldn't get a mortgage. But Legacy and Legacy solicitors took up the fight for her, and she was able to buy a little house to have us in, and it gave her the security that it was her own little home.
1: Police in Queensland are appealing for public assistance after two puppies were stolen from an animal refuge in Brisbane's north. Initial investigations indicate unknown persons gained entry into a facility in Fitzgibbon late on Tuesday night and allegedly stole two Staffordshire Bull Terrier puppies named Goose and Kryptos. Staffordshire Bull Terriers can be sold for thousands of dollars. Anyone with information is urged to contact police. Melbourne's Brodie Mychek has opened up about his fears he'd never be able to walk again. The 33-year-old fractured his neck during the Demons' King's Birthday match against Collingwood. In an update issued by the D's, Mychek described hearing a crack and losing feeling in most of his body.
4: I played out scenarios in my head pretty quickly of what life would be like and what life would be like with the family as well. So, as I said, once the feelings sort of come back, it was pretty relieving.
1: After undergoing surgery, he was back up and walking quickly, but will miss the rest of the AFL season. And in the FIFA World Cup, Switzerland has defeated Canada 2-1, while Bosnia and Herzegovina beat Qatar 3-1.
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Sam Fisher with This City, also Gwen Stefani, Holla Back Girl, and Darling It Hurts from Paul Kelly. 2Dry FM, good morning. It's Thursday breakfast. It's that time of year again. 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Another World.

0: latest release from Kylie Minogue. It's called Light Up. Also, Blind Melon, No Rain, and B-52s with Planet Claire. Good morning. Too Dry FM. Let's look at Planet Broken Hill's forecast. We've got possible shower, 15 degrees for Broken Hill today, 17 for Menindee. Tomorrow, cloudy and 15. Then for Saturday, shower or two and 15 degrees. So a couple of damp days on the way. 7 degrees right now. 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

Alessia Cara and Khaled and 1-800. Also Pink with Digital Dog, Please Don't Leave Me. And at the top, Bjork, Big Time Sensuality. It's currently 7 degrees, forecast for today, possible shower, 15 degrees in Broken Hill, 17 for Menindee. Let's hear from Dochi. 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

Feeling just that little bit dry? Then wet yourself on some of this stuff. The best songs from the 60s, 70s, 80s, 90s, and now. 107.7 Too Dry FM.

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1: Good morning, I'm Laura Devoy. The Home Affairs Minister says a woman who was subjected to a temporary exclusion order has applied for a return permit and it will be granted. The woman, who has links to Islamic State, has been living in a camp in Syria. Numerous other Australian women and children who were also in the camp have returned home in recent months. Tony Burke told the ABC the federal government is legally required to allow the woman to return home.
2: The temporary exclusion order applies until a permit is issued, and when a permit is requested, a permit lawfully has to be issued. I've been working through with my department, my agencies, Australian Federal Police and ASIO, and with the lawyers to see every possible condition we can put on that permit.
1: ASIO Director General Mike Burgess says the spy agency is ready for the woman's return.
3: The full use of my organisation's capability and powers will be used when this individual returns to this country.
1: Shoppers are paying as much as $91 for just 16 winter grocery essentials. Shannon Kirkwood has more on the latest supermarket basket survey by Choice.
4: 104 supermarkets in 27 locations were priced during March. Choice has found Aldi had the cheapest deal for shoppers with and without the inclusion of specials at $68.60. It was around $9 more at Woolworths. The groceries came in at around $78 at Coles and $91.65 at IGA. The analysis also found the state an individual lives in makes a difference to how much the groceries cost, with the biggest variation in the cost of fruit and vegetables. Shoppers are being reminded there are many ways to save on the weekly grocery shop, such as checking the unit pricing, monitoring specials, shopping around and trying house brand products.
1: The World Health Organization says preparations are complete for a trial of two Ebola medications which could help fight the outbreak in the Democratic Republic of Congo. The BBC's Rachel Wright reports.
5: The cocktail of antibodies has been developed from samples taken from survivors of the Ebola outbreak in 2014. It will be tested by the World Health Organization after advocacy groups urged the US government to make the experimental treatment available for clinical trials in countries affected by the ongoing Ebola outbreak. Currently, there are no vaccines or treatments available for the new strain. Up till now, there has been over 1,000 confirmed cases and more than 260 deaths in the Democratic Republic of Congo and Uganda.
1: New South Wales Premier Chris Minns, Liberal Senator James Patterson and Federal Assistant Minister Andrew Charlton have won this year's McKinnon Prize. The prize recognises political leaders from all levels of government who have driven positive impact. The judges say this year's recipients were chosen for their response to artificial intelligence, moral clarity and a substantive contribution to public debate. Turning to sport, the Socceroos will be without Matt Leckie and Jacob Italiano when they take on Paraguay in their final group match at the FIFA World Cup tomorrow. Leckie has been ruled out with a hamstring injury suffered in last weekend's match against the USA, Italiano with an adductor injury he picked up in training. Coach Tony Popovich says he's not panicking after last week's loss.
6: We're growing day by day, even quicker than I anticipated. So I'm very confident that the boys are well prepared, excited for the opportunity. We're in this position because we deserve to be here. With a game to go and a chance to get to the knockout stages.
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4: Thursday, the 25th day of June 2026. Morning, you've got DJ Barry in here. I thought I might see what happens when I press a few buttons. Let's have a look at the weather. Today on the hill, sunny, top of 14, minimum of 4 for tonight. Tomorrow, Friday, sunny, 15. And for Saturday, mostly cloudy, 15. Currently on 9 degrees. Menindi today, sunny, top of 16, going down to a minimum of 5 for tonight. You're currently on 7 degrees. And that weather forecast was brought to us via our sponsor, GT Loader Hire. What's going down this morning around 10 a.m.? I'll tell you about the local Far West Health have had their awards night, so I'll tell you who got the trophies. Then half 10, we've got our segment Revisit. And we're going back to check out an Australian artist today. The Divinals, of course, with the late Chrissy Amphlett up front. We'll check out a couple of tracks from their debut album. And today is World Beatles Day. This particular day was fought off. It was back in 1967. The Beatles had a live concert, their first concert that went throughout the world. 400 million people checked it out. So today is World Beatles Day. So let's start the hour with a couple from them.

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1: No, don't. Best I can manage these days is to stuff down a few pages of The Guardian before I'm ripped out.
0: I managed to nibble away at a few lines of Hippolytus the other day at number 32.
1: Lucky you. Euripides is my dream poet. 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I declare alone is a meal.
0: Wonderful. This should raise a dry smile then. Knock, knock.
1: Oh, how wonderful. Who's there?
0: Euripides.
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